Spanish Town, prison over. Born and grew up Spanish Town every day of my life. Between the age of 0 to 17, I spent all of my life in Spanish Town. Never go nowhere. I went to school in Spanish Town, I went to church in Spanish Town. I went to studio in Spanish Town. You know, spent so much of our life in Spanish Town to the point where it is literally a part of our whole consciousness. You know what I mean? He's from there, so. And when you get Spanish Town training, you get skillful, you know? Yeah, I tell you. Spanish Town is a place that make you skillful. Spanish Town make you well skillful. Spanish Town teach you how to keep your eyes open, brethren. All three of your eyes in Spanish Town, you make you open them. The Spanish Town teach me how to build. And they teach you how to discharge. And then when you get them two skills, you know, you just use them skillfully. You know what I mean? Because you have to break down certain things in order to stay up. You know what I mean? Because if you don't mash up certain things, you get mashed up. I give thanks to my experience in Spanish Town. It is a great portion of who I am right now. Yeah man, love over there, so man. What are you talking about? Love Spanish Town 100%. Always and forever.

0: East.
1: When you say chalice now, marijuana and chalice and roots and everything, they gotta deal with holistic, which is medicine, recreation, spiritual, ritualistic, universal acceptance of the plant. We don't deal with partial acceptance of Rastafari, and that is what Babylon are come with now. They want to accept parts of the plant, and you don't do that. Because you don't accept part of the mango tree. You have the whole mango tree growing in your yard, all when the mango not bear upon it, you have the tree. See? So you're not going to just say, alright, give me the mango and cut down the tree. And then if we see how it's not other part of the tree, it wrong. No. Love the plant. Love herb. You get what I'm going to say? Them come with medicinal marijuana for single out parts and aspects of the plant that them want to use. And that is all of that have economical origins. Which means a man know, say, this part of the plant can make money for me. The rest of it can't make money for me, so the rest of it bad. No. All of the plant good, brethren. All down to the root. Yeah.
2: My blade never hurt nobody, let her be free upon the earth, no daddy. Yeah.

Let me check it and see all of the dietary supplements and medicine where people build. Is all things that can be found in food, right? So me always say, oh, why we don't just take food as a medicine then? Just like how you wake up and them say, alright, take this tablet 3 times a day. Why we don't just drink spirulina 3 times a day? That fix everything, right? Cause spirulina,

So the roots of that to deal with me is a food personnel, me is a nutrition personnel, you know. And we love deal with nutrition. And we love deal with hopefulness. Anything to make people hopeful within this dimension of it, we have it. Right? You know, what herb do is connect you with what happens inside of you. So you can deal with it. And it make you strong enough to deal with it too. But we just need to overstand the plant. Or feel the plant, as I was saying. We need to feel the plant, because if we don't feel the plant and know the plant, we are going to end up misusing it. And we don't want that.

everything about your experiences, you know? Everybody has to make that effort. What did I experience? You don't want nobody to know that. People have to know that. What did I experience? What are my feelings? What are the things that I'm feeling right now in life? Sing about that, man. One thing with me, I don't let nothing change on me, you want to say. Nothing. That's why I'm telling a man that he's not a reggae artist, but as far as speaking about what I'm speaking about is concerned, that don't change. So, if reggae is what I'm talking about, then everything with me do have to be reggae.

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Just shopping, cause shit from the York. 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

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I know, and I know you too believe in time, but we shall wait patiently for 200 years, if need be, to face our enemies through our posterity. 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
3: Yeah. 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
6: Hey, yo. 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A soldier's grave. The Cobra trial. Fire engaged. 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Man of fish. 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Battalion script. Terror on the Gaza Strip. Hey, yo. 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A soldier's grave. The Cobra trial. Fire engaged. Man of fish, bitch, slaughter, spit, the tannin' script, terror on the Gaza Strip.

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1: It's like David and Goliath in the wind. 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
0: first shot. 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
1: Savage Life ENT, Million Music Mafia. 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
2: With your bitch.
1: Trill fam. 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

nigga. Fully things on them Glocks, we're turning to a ghost. 5-2 to 5-3, we the ones who run the O. I'm Bandit Gang, top to walk you down in winter coat. And bitch better say she got it or she getting smoked. I ain't talking about them pimping, I'm talking about them lows. How many suckers we can pop all in one load? Niggas getting bullied up in jail, they need some higher sides. Top ranking member from the hood, that's on 5-3. And Free Tully, that's another one up on the slaughter team. Uncle Sam on the murders collecting body fees. And a gang top up, niggas know me. And fuck a double O, them niggas is some fake bangers. In the stool, Reese Bo, we the same niggas. Fuck a faggot, catch some niggas, we take brains with us. And if I'm stepping with the 10, we got things with us. Nigga, hey, we got things with us. And if I'm stepping with the 10, and we got things with us. Hey, blood, we the voices of the oak, nigga. 50 G's and bad habits on the smoke, niggas. Disrespect the oak, your ass getting choked, nigga. Fully things on them Glocks, we're turning to a ghost. 5-2 to 5-3, we the ones who run the O. I'm Bandit Gang, top to walk you down in winter coat. And bitch better say she got it or she getting smoked. 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

Ever feel like something's wrong? If you do, it's because there is something wrong. You know what's wrong, but you fear to embrace a mistake. Nobody's perfect, as perfection is something we build in our minds as flawless. The world's an open canvas waiting to be filled with vivid colors of imagination. We control the brush and the strokes of pain to awaken, finally see the portrait that was created by the wicked. But we stand as people who never have a chance to paint. The greatest journey in life is within yourself. You must choose the right path and be humble. You must know what you want and plan to obtain it. Treat people the way you want to be treated. Get rid of the negativity, inhale the positive. 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I am Caper, and I am a soldier of life.

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1: Man, let me tell you about this Emmett 1000, man. 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

0: What are y'all doing, man? 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

0: family didn't have to go far. A state of emergency was declared in New York, New Jersey, Tennessee. The wind chill is going to be the next big issue. My lips are already starting to freeze. 12 below is what it feels like here, but 10 below Chicago.
1: For like nothing we've seen before. Let's take a look right here with our yardstick. We got in this position between 10 and 13 inches.
2: Whiteout conditions from the nation's capital to the treacherous New York State Thruway.
3: More than 1,000 more flights are already canceled today. The problems here, snarling air traffic throughout the country, and may ruin many people's
1: ice road anarchy. Drivers from Illinois to Massachusetts this morning, spinning, sliding, and struggling.
4: Across the South, nearly 500,000 people still without power tonight.
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3: All right, folks. Let's keep it moving now. You know what I mean? Yo, this is DJ Sandpaper, and we here live and direct on the station for you folks now. Hey, listen, for you 5 o'clock jammers out there, Freddy, we got everything going on for you right now. Hip-hop, R&B, trap, all day. Here you go.
0: Let's

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1: Picture a no man's land with broken windows, dark abandoned buildings, no law and order. 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
1: A lot of shooting, dangerous for the kids. Police killing a lot of people. 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
2: Try to rap this shit, man.
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1: I was holding
0: on. 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That shit touched my heart.
1: They died in my hands. 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
1: Hey, it was crazy.

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1: Yo, what the fuck are you talking about right now?
0: What the fuck? Yo.
2: Surveillance video captures the suspect walking coolly, then suddenly firing shots before taking...
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0: Non-stop, yeah. Yeah, me I give it to them Belizean style.
1: Belizean style.
0: Yeah. You know me act like a star. A girl can't keep calm.
1: Yeah, man.
0: Yeah, yeah.
1: All the Belizean people.
0: Yeah.

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1: Yo, fucking, give me the fucking mic, man. Give me that. Fuck this radio session shit, man. PCP, Jigsaw, we live in effect. New EP, Left for the Flesh, fully produced by Barcode. Enough of this intro shit, man. Let's go.
2: Yeah, let's do this shit. Yo. 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

weapons. The Mel Jackson lethal weapon, Silver Desert Eagle reppin'. Clip ejection, breach the neck and murder sessions, each confession. Jake's on my premonitions, John Connor future lessons. Yo. Vicious with the fucking pen and makers rappers near for penance. To the God, oh live in eternal silence. 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Jake's on my beast, stepping rhyming. Yo, I feast on the violin, I scream on each of you island. The verbs I'm speaking the violence, cause PCP still the eyeless. I'm daring each of you fight this, I'm punching you till you lightless. 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
0: Motherfuckers be acting fast.

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Your illness is on a site. Screw facing via FaceTime, then copy pasting and bite. What's sent here to kill a biting? What killer thoughts I be writing? The realer thoughts I'm reciting can travel through rain and lightning. 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
3: 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Thank you for keeping

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1: Here we go, man.
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0: Niggas don't be outside. 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
1: 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You know, one way in this shit, one way out this shit. I'm saying, what you saying? 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You through hustling?
0: Yeah, I'm out, bro. That everything I owe you, know what I'm saying?
1: Ain't no getting out this shit, man. You know
0: that's what I owe you. I don't owe you nothing, you know what I'm saying?
1: Yeah, that's how you feel?
0: Handle your business.
1: Say less.

0: living out your rap dreams, nigga. 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
1: Well, you already know what's up. I told you what it is.
0: Nah, I told you ain't no way out this
1: ain't
0: shit.
1: No sense you pushing up on me like
0: you
1: that.
0: You want them little fuck nigga that turns you.

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1: 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If Quavo the QB, I'm Nick Lombardi. 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
2: Hey, yo, Nick, damn, you just do a hit with Gotti.
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0: 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You know what I'm saying? Yeah. Like, just to be different. You know what I'm saying? 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It's the hardest thing that's gonna stand out.
2: Yeah. 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

0: like for real, bro, like 2021, bro, like we need, everybody like needs to be changed. 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You know what I mean? I love all y'all. You know what I'm saying? Shit on here forever. Not me. 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
1: What's up, Lamar? What's up?
2: EIGHT.
1: Right.
2: What's up, big style? 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
1: Like a 740. What's up, big pepper, baby?
3: The women treating you, they're paying you well. 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
1: Shout out to M-Thang. 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
1: Gang, gang, gang. RP Black Mo, Black Mo. RP Joey Mo, Joey Mo. RP T Time, T Time. 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
2: Show you mo.
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0: ain't even bothered about you. 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
1: IPTS, IP Mudge, yeah? Money Max, yeah? No more games. Family first. Yeah, this is the second chapter. Yeah, life's so real, huh?
0: First of all, IP my nigga Mudge.
1: Okay.
0: All for you, I do this music so I know I could.
1: Okay.
0: My nigga's gone, family, I ain't swinging hooks. 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
0: If we hit a stain, we're going halves and that. Boom, next to blow, my niggas got a bus. Me and TS in the thing are doing donuts. 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I love my nigga Sicko, man, he's so nuts. I've been trying to get noticed. I've been way by the seaside, just trying to make dough. Leave him in the trap with a pack, control this. I miss my nigga Bo, he was the realest, was the coldest. How can you not relate? I started broke like you. It ain't funny, don't laugh, look what broke can do. 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I miss them days, don't tell me you don't miss it too. 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
1: None of that.
0: Why does real niggas die and the fakes don't?
1: Huh?
0: And real niggas ride and the fakes won't.
1: They won't.
0: The good die young, look at Fico.

0: 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It's now or never.
1: This off the record, right?
0: Yes.
1: All right, look. This is what happened.

0: what's up, bro?
1: Who the fuck is you?
0: I'm Trav.
1: What is you doing here, Trav?
0: I got some bars. You trying to hear something?
1: Some bars?
0: No. Yeah.
1: Where did you come from?
0: Out the Hummer. You ain't see me?
1: Bro, what?
0: You ready for some bars? Yes or no, bro?
1: Man, you got a few seconds, man.
0: All right. Don't be worrying about what we doing, making money, what they doing, hating on us if they want to take it
1: hold
0: from
1: on,
0: you.
1: Hold on.
0: Shit,
1: I've been rapping all day.
0: Hold on, I ain't get to the best part yet, bro.
1: What you mean, man?
0: Hold on, I got some more.
1: Man, somebody get him out of here.
0: Oh, here we go. She said, come in. She said, get here.
1: Man, get your mother.
0: She said, hold on, wait. When I said I had balls, I never said it was mom, bro. So,
1: man, get your ass out of my
0: The song is fire.

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1: Big Chris motherfucking Calico, big-ass truck. 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
0: course. 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I chill here from time to time.
1: That's where we at.
0: We're gonna surprise his ass. That's my secret now.
1: I know that.
0: What's with it? What's with it? What's good, sir? Good to see you, brother. Dragon Boy Chris.
2: Yeah,
0: that's the homie ISO. I met him inside. He's 1,000. Yes, sir.
2: Go fuck in here.
0: Appreciate you, man.
3: We're just gonna finish getting cleaned up. Then we're gonna plot our next move.
4: Yeah, it's all good, man. Y'all family, man. I got whatever y'all need.
3: Sure.
5: Appreciate these pants. These motherfucking skinny jeans, though, man. Yeah, they don't fit.
3: Shut up and put the shit on, bro.
1: Now, what's our next move, man? I'm trying to get gone, like, disappear.
0: And be running for the rest of our life? Fuck that, bro.
1: I ain't saying disappear, Tech. I'm just saying, like...
5: These motherfuckers is nice, man. But, I can't be running in these motherfucking clown shoes, bro. These size 14. You know what? They cool, though, man.
0: You shut up and put that shit on, man. Damn.
1: Anyway, man, I ain't saying running for the rest of our life, dude. I'm saying, like, what are three fugitives from the nut house gonna do? Expose the police and somehow prove our innocence?
0: Exactly. We gotta let them motherfuckers know that they can't slap criminal on us, lock us back up, treat us like motherfucking slaves, and kill us. I can't be running all over the world like I did something other than defend myself. I don't know about you, but I can't do that to my family. I miss my family.
1: Say that thing, let's do it.
5: I think I'm gonna have to run like dun da da da in this motherfucker with the extra medium Clark Kent shirt on, nigga. Shit.
0: Shut up and put the shit on, man.
5: I'm just fucking with y'all, man. Damn. You know I'm with the bullshit, though. That's beauty.
4: Yeah, man, you just say the word, whoever it is, and then greenlit.
6: Oh, shit. There's something y'all lit. You niggas called dead to yourself, saw the line, and you crossed it. I ain't gotta send it to you, tripping all the tickets, negative.

0: TJ, Mace, y'all stay and watch while we surround the house. Try to flush him out.
1: We got you, bro.
0: Yeah, y'all see any of his homies try to pull up? Y'all get gone. We got this.
1: Say that.
0: All right? Mm-hmm. 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

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Yeah. Ever heard like a superhero? Batman, Superman. You know what I'm saying? Spider-Man. The Sosa Man. 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

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Like Trap Giddy in my tracksuit, in my Air Force Ones or Huaraches. Yeah, I'm trying to buy Mumsy a Rari, trying to say look as a car key. 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
0: The winner is.
1: MC.
0: MC.
1: Hammer.
0: Hammer. 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
2: You can't touch this. You can't touch this. You can't touch this.

secret I try to hide, but I can't have you. We're bound to break and my hands are tied.

This is The Squeeze, evolved over really a very long period of time. I had a phase right at the very beginning of this album, which was back in 2016, and I got an iPad and had quite a big sort of screened iPad with a GarageBand so that I could make just tracks, just like sketching them really easily on the iPad. I made loads of them and didn't really use any of them. And then one day I was just looking through the iPad and found this track, which just sounded completely different to how this The Squeeze turned out. And it was just really sort of over the top, sort of disco house tune. Kush put some vocals on it in a festival, so I had these kind of vocals that with loads and loads of noise and another band playing in the background for ages as well. The demo was really sort of sketchy. We took it to a producer called John Calvert, who's a really amazing producer, just because we were sort of chatting to him once. And then we sort of turned it into this kind of really dark kind of trap thing. And then it kind of swerved back into something else. And then when we started working with Youth, he said, oh, do you know what? I can hear a completely different bass line on this. And the bass line was the thing that held it all together. So we removed the bass line and he came up with this thing. And he wanted it to sound and feel a bit more like Pigbag. And Pigbag are one of those bands that have kind of been kind of haunting me for a long time. People have been saying to me for years, oh, you sounds just like Pigbag. And I've never even heard Pigbag. You're clearly very influenced by Pigbag, having never heard them. And then Youth just said, we need to make this sound like Pigbag. He wants me to try and use a Pigbag sort of thing. So then he played this bass line, made up this bass line and played it in to the demo. And it sort of built from there. That's kind of the story of that song, really. Yeah.

0: ocean, it kind of makes me feel like a little kid again. It's this free feeling, and it's a very peaceful place for me. I'm a marine science educator here at the Marine Mammal Center. My two passions are kids and marine biology, and being able to combine those two passions has been something I never thought I'd be doing. I grew up in Iowa. I was born and raised in Des Moines. I don't see beaches there, I don't see marine mammals there. The transition was definitely an interesting one, and I love it. I knew that this was kind of the spot for me.
1: I heard about the Marine Mammal Center before I even actually came here. I was always interested in marine mammals. They're incredibly beautiful animals. So I came and visited the Marine Mammal Center and I was totally fascinated. I was working in investment banking for just over 10 years until I started volunteering and then eventually working at the Marine Mammal Center. I think I'm very lucky. There's very few jobs like this, and every day I learn something new. We're very privileged to get to work with wild animals, and specifically marine mammals. This isn't their natural habitat being on land, so the fact that we gain access into their world, I think, is quite exceptional. Every time I've been to watch a release, I still tear up. It's really heartwarming. I mean, it's very gratifying that we've actually helped save these animals.
2: We can all do little things that make a big difference in saving wildlife. Tune in for new episodes of a new documentary series from Dawn, The Big Picture, and see what happens when you help make a difference at dawnsaveswildlife.com.

0: Hello, good morning.
1: Morning, officer. Can you check if a visit from Grace Hamilton to Adija Palmer has been approved, please?
0: Yes, ma'am. Can I come and visit you?
1: Thank you. Thank you very much.

been smelling smells my entire life, and I have grown quite fond of the Glade Tough Odor Solution scent. So naturally, it was the perfect addition to the trusted power of Tidy Cat's litter. It's two amazing things that are now one remarkable new thing. I'm not saying greatest breakthrough of the 21st century, but top five.

It's a beautiful place. It's a beautiful time. Yeah, we got one last day here. Are we gonna do this today? Are we gonna-

This way, please.

This is Pinhead. You want to know who's lit? Then listen to my song, I Got That Fire. I'm bad, like Michael Jackson. Hee hee.

0: Hello?
1: Welcome to Mickey Cakes.
0: Hello, is this thing on?
1: Yes, welcome to Mickey Cakes, sir.
0: Yes. All right, you check this out.
1: Yes, sir.
0: I want to order a Coke, fry,
1: okay,
0: and a cheeseburger.
1: Oh, okay, so you want a turkey poultry dish?
0: No, I don't think you understood what I said. I said I want a Coke, a fry, and a cheeseburger, please.
1: Okay, Doritos snacks. Yes, we have some packages.
0: No, I said, listen, man, you're not

think about the generations and to say we want to make it a better place for our children and our children's children so that they know it's a better world for them and think they can make it a better place.

0: We started making music actually quite a long time ago when we was at school together. We always had this idea of kind of exploring the world and exploring different world musics and kind of using those as our inspiration and our catalyst to create the music that we wanted to do. After the success of Portraits, it kind of gave us the opportunity to travel around more and actually make that reality.
1: Getting field recordings from places like India, Australia, started creating this kind of like colourful sonic patchwork. We honed it all in and brought it back to our studio in London.
0: The synergy of like electronic and organic elements is something that we focused on for quite a long time. I think it was one of the main points that Chris and I really connected on, like when we first started the Mirabu project.
1: They end up blending together and you can't really tell what is a guitar or what's a synth, and I think that's the thing that really excites us about making music.
0: We've always been quite geeky in the studio and constantly trying to generate the weirdest sounds possible that we could then chop back into and sample.

0: knew that this time around we wanted to expand a bit more, and we wanted to write with more people, and we wanted to collaborate more. So we still did a lot of writing with Jack, who obviously was featured on the first album. Holly Walker again doing vocals on a couple of tracks. And then we started to expand a bit further, and obviously there's the Krungbin collaboration that come about. We really tried to like push ourselves to take more sessions and work with more people and have a very collaborative album.
1: It's an amazing thing to see something that you've been working on for, it was like just over 2 years. And it's kind of not a real thing really until you actually go out and start performing it live and seeing how people respond to it. It makes everything feel so worthwhile. You get to kind of watch it bloom in a sense. What we'd like people to get from this record is the same satisfaction that we had writing it, and for it to kind of transport them to somewhere different and for them to just have fun with it.

Yeah, it's A1, Thomas Prime, Goon Tracks, Phil Potts, non-stop, let's go.

0: Like if it was 1993, I'd be a king of MCs. But the underground is still alive though. True heads, they know what's up. Check it.
1: Goon tracks, they know what's up. Thomas Prime, he know what's up. Phil Potts, he know what's up. Condor, he know what's up. The 49ers, they know what's up. Sign, he know what's up. CL, he know what's up. Soul Chef, he know what's up.

0: Thank you.
1: It's Vibes Live.
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0: It's Filthy Frank, motherfucker. 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
1: Let's get some pussy tonight.
2: I find love in everything that I do.
3: Liberation. And it took me so long to figure what that meant.
4: These barriers are not going to stop me. Are not going to stop me.
3: Sacred.
4: Are not going to stop me.
3: My freedom.
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1: Good morning.

0: Bye, guys. Do you think it's going to be good?
1: Oh, it's going to be amazing. For sure.
0: Yeah. I have that feeling.
1: Me too. See ya.
0: Bye.

0: City has discharged the winged warrior as Midland City's capon crusader. And in quick answer to this dismissal, the former feathered fighter has announced that he will seek the commissioner's job. And on a street corner, not far from Midland City Hall.
1: Norton.
2: Yes, my dear.
1: The bus, Norton. How long must we wait for the bus?
2: Shortly, my dear, shortly.
1: Oh, Norton, when are we going to buy a car?
2: Soon, my dear, soon.
1: You've been police commissioner for 14 years now,
2: yes,
1: Norton.
2: Yes, 14 years.
1: It embarrasses me to ride the bus every single day, Norton.
2: Well, we must save our money for the forthcoming political campaign, my dear.
1: Oh, help us. Someone help us.
2: Yes. Now, this is the bus, my dear.
1: Oh, Norton.
2: Climb aboard, my dear. Climb aboard.
1: Norton, there isn't even any room to sit.
2: Yes, it appears to be rather crowded today.
3: All right, your attention, please. I'd like to welcome everyone aboard my special campaign bus.
1: Oh, Norton.
2: Oh, my dear.
3: And now, everybody, let's get things going with a rousing chorus of my campaign song.
1: Now, Norton, what are you going to do?
4: Stop the bus. It's Chicken Man for commissioner. He'll keep a crime for you and me. So vote for

0: Thank you. Thank you. Now I'd like to introduce some of our fellow travelers.
1: Norton.
0: Oh, hi, Commissioner. Gee, what are you doing squeezed under that seat?
2: Hello, winged warrior.
0: It certainly was swell of you to join us.
1: Norton, let me up this instant.
0: Oh, who's the girl, Commissioner? Anyone I know?
1: Oh, help us. Someone help us.
3: Wow. So the Commissioner has made at least a bus token appearance for Chicken Man's campaign. Will he be able to transfer before Election Day? One thing for sure, he must not talk to...

You've waited long forever. A heart is worth the weather. You should go out and get her and learn to love.

0: I'm Janelle Monae, also known as Cindy Mayweather, also known as Wendy Bangs, and we are here shooting for the Electric Lady album cover art and all new Janelle Monae.
1: They call us dirty cause we break all your rules down, and we just came to act a fool.
0: I brought my Atlanta team with me. We all came from Atlanta, Georgia to New York to shoot with the amazing Mark Baptiste. So excited about the Electric Lady. You guys will get the opportunity to experience so many different sides of me, because that's what an Electric Lady is, multi-dimensional.
2: This is electric.
0: Yeah.
2: Right off the runways here in New York.
1: In the mirror, and am I weird to dance alone late at night?
0: Mark is just brilliant. His energy is bar none. He is a remarkable person. He's a spiritual person. He prayed with me before we even started to shoot. Everybody wants to work with Mark. Everybody I talk to, he's amazing. I mean, but I had to make sure that I got him. You are the energy, you're supportive of Electric Ladies, and you know how to make an Electric Lady look amazing.
3: I wish the project the utmost of visibility and success, because she's a really, really a gem, a talented woman.
0: You know I feel the same about you, which is why I made sure that I got you.
1: Say, would your God accept me in my black and white?
0: This is the official wrap of the first Electric

She fought a flat man on hands, she fought a tight man on hands, cat nigga can't even see me on hands, she fought a flight nigga on hands, she fought a flight man on way out of here.

0: Perkin 2 mil in the middle of my hood. 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

Dutchman, Braxton the motherfucking Knight, Kill motherfucking Whitey, Original motherfucking God, and K motherfucking P. And Tudor came out to do some crazy shit. 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

0: 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I'm with the gang. 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
1: Someone's finna get paper cuts.
0: Gas. Gang.